got to the top, I've been out of shape, taking out the box, I'm an astronaut. I blasted off the planet, rock that caused catastrophe, and it matters more because I had it. Now I had, I thought about wreaking havoc on an opposition, kind of shocking, they want a static with precision, I'm automatic, quarterback, I ain't talking, second packet, pack it up on

0: number you have reached
1: is not in service at this time.
0: Please check the number or try your call again.
2: Otro día de oficina. Hazlo súper.
3: 96.5.